0: Radio Galaxy.
1: I told her everything, kept no secret. She saw my strengths, told her my weakness. We were invisible in the city lights, but I never

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Hope life is beautiful. You were the light for me to find my truth. I just wanna say thank you.

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